0: 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Yeah, you got me love sick.
1: 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Oh, you got me love sick. Neu bei Antenne Niedersachsen. 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

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Feeling like a drop in the ocean that don't nobody notice. Maybe it's all just in your head. Feeling like you're trapped in your own skin. And now your body's frozen.

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2: 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We are the Bowser and you're listening to our new song, Magnetic.